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3: Mostly clear to partly cloudy skies expected this evening here in the capital city. Look for 10 o'clock temperatures in Lincoln to cool back to the lower 70s. Overnight lows will drop down to the mid-60s with partly cloudy skies. Look for some clouds, maybe some patchy fog early on Thursday before mostly sunny, warm, and humid weather is expected by the afternoon, with high temperatures reaching the mid-to-upper 80s. From the 10-11 Severe Weather Center, I'm meteorologist Bill Rentschler.

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13: Mostly clear to partly cloudy skies expected this evening here in the capital city. Look for 10 o'clock temperatures in Lincoln to cool back to the lower 70s. Overnight lows will drop down to the mid-60s with partly cloudy skies. Look for some clouds, maybe some patchy fogs early on Thursday before mostly sunny, warm, and humid weather is expected by the afternoon, with high temperatures reaching the mid-to-upper 80s. From the 10-11 Severe Weather Center, I'm meteorologist Bill Rentschler.

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3: Mostly clear to partly cloudy skies expected this evening here in the capital city. Look for 10 o'clock temperatures in Lincoln to cool back to the lower 70s. Overnight lows will drop down to the mid-60s with partly cloudy skies. Look for some clouds, maybe some patchy fog early on Thursday before mostly sunny, warm, and humid weather is expected by the afternoon, with high temperatures reaching the mid to upper 80s. From the 10-11 Severe Weather Center, I'm meteorologist Bill Rentschler.

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back when you sent messages with your pager. Who knows? 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
3: Reluctantly crouched at the starting line. Engines pumping and thumping in time. The green light flashes, the flags go up, churning and burning.

0: 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The temperatures are...
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3: Partly cloudy to mostly cloudy skies. Wednesday night into Thursday morning, could be looking at some late night fog as well. Overnight low temperature right around 62 degrees. Early morning fog on Thursday, otherwise partly sunny skies. We'll have a 20% chance for a shower or thunderstorm in the afternoon. Afternoon temperature right around 87 degrees. Another chance for storms on Friday. From the 10-11 Severe Weather Center, I'm Chief Meteorologist Fred Anderson.

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3: Partly cloudy to mostly cloudy skies. Wednesday night into Thursday morning, could be looking at some late night fog as well. Overnight low temperature right around 62 degrees. Early morning fog on Thursday, otherwise partly sunny skies. We'll have a 20% chance for a shower or thunderstorm in the afternoon. Afternoon temperature right around 87 degrees. Another chance for storms on Friday. From the 10-11 Severe Weather Center, I'm Chief Meteorologist Fred Anderson.

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4: Partly cloudy to mostly cloudy skies. Wednesday night into Thursday morning, could be looking at some late night fog as well. Overnight low temperature right around 62 degrees. Early morning fog on Thursday, otherwise partly sunny skies. We'll have a 20% chance for a shower or thunderstorm in the afternoon. Afternoon temperature right around 87 degrees. Another chance for storms on Friday. From the 10-11 Severe Weather Center, I'm Chief Meteorologist Brett Anderson.

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2: Partly cloudy to mostly cloudy skies. Wednesday night into Thursday morning, could be looking at some late night fog as well. Overnight low temperature right around 62 degrees. Early morning fog on Thursday, otherwise partly sunny skies. We'll have a 20% chance for a shower or thunderstorm in the afternoon. Afternoon temperature right around 87 degrees. Another chance for storms on Friday. From the 1011 Severe Weather Center, I'm Chief Meteorologist Fred Anderson.

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4: Partly cloudy to mostly cloudy skies. Wednesday night into Thursday morning, could be looking at some late night fog as well. Overnight low temperature right around 62 degrees. Early morning fog on Thursday, otherwise partly sunny skies. We'll have a 20% chance for a shower or thunderstorm.
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3: Areas of fog, some of which could be dense through mid-morning, then becoming mostly sunny, temperature rising into the upper 70s by noon. This afternoon, mostly sunny to partly cloudy, with a 20% chance of showers and thunderstorms, high in the mid-80s. Tonight, partly to mostly cloudy, with a 30% chance of showers and thunderstorms. Some storms may be severe, low in the mid-60s. From the 10-11 Severe Weather Center, I'm meteorologist Brandon Rector.

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0: any additional questions or follow-up, you can text back and forth. So you never even have to talk to anybody or see anybody's face. And I love that about 2026.
1: All right. Thanks, Becky.
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1: Well, good morning. It is almost Friday, Thursday, which is Friday's little sister.
2: And it's going to be beautiful out today.
1: Yeah, it's going to be very, very nice. We're currently sitting at 62, high of 84. Looking no rain in the forecast for today. But tomorrow's a different story, actually, all weekend into next week.
2: And yesterday, that was wild.
1: Mm-hmm.
2: All that, the flash floods that happened.
1: Ooh. Yeah. I had a checkup, and I was, like, leaving, and the nurse was like, you might want to just wait. One person came in and said it's the worst driving they've ever had in their life.
2: Yeah, like, there were cars that got submerged. 48th and Cornhusker were, like, that little dip underneath the train tracks. That was, like... It looked like it was completely full of water.
1: Yeah, I saw some videos and I was like, whoa. So I just kind of sat in the waiting room, watched some TikTok. Then I was like,
2: out.
1: Do you think it's okay to go out now? She's like, I can see the tree. You should be good.
2: I can see the tree.
1: Outside the window. Yeah, couldn't see it before. All right, John Mulaney is going to be at Pinewood Bowl tomorrow.
2: Yeah.
1: We still have tickets for you.
2: Yes. And you can win them. All you have to do is go to B1073.com, enter to win there, or keep listening, and we'll give away some this morning.
1: Yeah. All right. We're going to jump into some good news.
3: Tell me something good.
1: A woman from Missouri was nervous about running her first half marathon, so she kept asking her boyfriend to do it with her, and he kept saying, nah, mm-mm. What she didn't know is that he was secretly training all along. And on race day, he surprised her with the good news, and she immediately burst into

0: tears of relief. Together, they tackled the 3.1-mile Rockin' Riverfest Half Marathon in St. Charles and finished side-by-side in 2 hours and 29 minutes. Very sweet of him. About 20 years ago, a dairy farmer in Wisconsin named Blake Heller turned part of his cornfield into a half-mile-long lake so his kids would have a place to water ski. And now it's called Blue Moon Lake. Ever since, the lake has hosted barefoot water skiing events, and Blake's daughter, Elaine, went on to win 2 world championships and earn induction into the U.S. Water and Ski and Wake Sports Hall of Fame.
1: Water skiing is oddly super huge in Wisconsin.
0: Really?
1: Yeah, they have a ton of events. They'll do like the human pyramid water skiing. Yeah, it's wild. Not what I expected.
0: A longtime runner in Iowa was diagnosed with stage 4 lung cancer, but with the help of his sons, he was able to complete his favorite hometown 5K race once again. Very athletic this morning.
1: Yeah.
0: It's called the Lisbon Sauerkraut Days Race, and he was pushed by his 2 sons in a wheelchair, but before the end, he stood up and he used a walker to cross the finish line on his own. Put a smile on your face.
1: Yeah.
0: That's saying something.
1: And also, like, man, I got to get active.
0: All right, coming up in just about 9 minutes, lettuce meat?
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3: Areas of fog, some of which could be dense through mid-morning, then becoming mostly sunny, temperature rising into the upper 70s by noon. This afternoon, mostly sunny to partly cloudy, with a 20% chance of showers and thunderstorms, high in the mid-80s. Tonight, partly to mostly...
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0: Post Malone, along with Swae Lee. It's called Sunflower, Lincoln's number one network station, B107.3. It's B-Mornings with Brooke and Adam. And, you know, lettuce, man, it's had a tough time lately.
1: It's been rough this summer. It's like,
0: yeah. I was going to eat a salad, but now I can't.
1: Yeah, yeah. Can't have any lettuce. It might have the explosive body function.
0: Well, maybe, possibly, this could be good news for lettuce. Or lettuce lover. Scientists have figured out a way to use lettuce to make meat.
1: Or something that's like meat. Because it doesn't become meat. It may be a meat, a turd.
0: So they have engineered lettuce plants to produce myoglobin, which is an iron-rich protein that helps give meat its signature color and flavor. The results from the test, they say, are very promising, with lettuce producing more myoglobin than any of the other alternatives that they've tried. So lettuce meat, basically.
1: You can have lettuce and tomato on top of your lettuce.
0: On top of
1: meat.
0: Your lettuce, yeah. Researchers call the work a proof of concept and say more studies do have to be done to see whether it can work, like, at a bigger scale, of course, because, you know, they're going to turn it into a mass production type thing. They're very hopeful that lettuce can soon start making plant-based meats taste more like the real thing. They also say that technology could eventually lead to an iron-rich lettuce. So if you're a vegetarian, this could be good news for you.
1: Yeah, no more supplements.
0: Vegetarians and vegans just slamming down the lettuce for the iron.
1: I think we'll ever see like a lettuce burger at McDonald's.
0: Maybe.
1: Yeah.
0: It's possible.
1: Yeah.
0: So, yay for lettuce once we get past, you know.
1: Yeah, the whole cyclospora.
0: Yeah, because right now, just still staying away. I went the other day and I was getting like a taco and they were like, do you want cilantro? And I was like, wait. I was like, yeah, wait. Is cilantro still bad? Can we eat cilantro now?
1: Yeah.
0: Is that back on the okay
1: list? Are we okay here?
0: I'm so confused. Put it on there.
1: We'll see what happens.
0: She goes, I ate it, and I'm fine. I go, I'm going to trust you. I'll come back.
1: I mean, the fact that we're like a medieval.
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6: Oh. That's kind of cool.
5: You're going to say it back?
6: Oh, Happy Radio Day.
5: Thanks.
6: Right. I didn't know what the tradition was for Radio Day. And also with you.
5: Prince Harry and Meghan Markle are reportedly moving back to the UK as early as this month. The reports indicate their children are set to start school in the UK in September. The move comes not long after Buckingham Palace confirmed the couple reunited their children with their grandfather, King Charles, and Queen Camilla after 4 years apart. The family have been living in Montecito, California since 2020, saying they wanted to step away from their royal roles. The move to California came around the same time a reported rift developed in the family after the couple told Oprah Winfrey in an interview about problems in their relationship with other royals. If they're moving back to the UK, do you think Prince Harry is going to start dealing with his prince roles again?
6: I don't know. Can you go back to that after you give it up?
5: I don't know. Never been in that situation.
6: Yeah, it's a very unique job issue.
5: A Christian heavy metal band is challenging Netflix over K-pop Demon Hunters. The band Demon Hunter says the name of the ultra-successful animated film has created confusion for consumers. Has it?
6: Never heard of one of them.
5: In the lawsuit, the company behind Demon Hunter said someone spent $500 on a ticket for one of the band's concerts, believing it was for the Netflix Demon Hunters. Other mix-ups involving social media posts and television producers are also mentioned. The lawsuit is asking Netflix to be banned from using the K-pop Demon Hunter's name for merchandise, live performances, and recorded music. Doesn't that actually help you?
6: You'd think, because I had never heard of this.
5: Someone spent $500 on a ticket for... Yeah, there was some confusion, but it also... Now they know who you are. When they didn't before.
6: And also, it's kind of on the consumer to know what you're buying.
5: True. But also, you think Netflix is going to change the name of its most successful brand?
6: Probably not, but they're looking for a check.
5: Of course they are. Will they get it? Probably not. FX is bringing back the Sons of Anarchy cast for a new show. The network has ordered Legends, a limited series that brings back much of the outlaw biker drama's original crew, including Charlie Hunnam, Ron Perlman, Katie Siegel, Maggie Siff, and Tommy Flanagan. According to FX, the series follows the cast as they reunite at a fan convention more than a decade after the show ended. When a real-world threat takes place, Charlie developed the show with Jonathan Groff. Thank you, Charlie. We always like to see you. There you go. That's your buzz.
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7: Areas of fog, some of which could be dense through mid-morning, then becoming mostly sunny, temperature rising into the upper 70s by noon. This afternoon, mostly sunny to partly cloudy, with a 20% chance of showers and thunderstorms, high in the mid-80s. Tonight, partly...
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0: Hello, fool. That's the Cardigans on National Radio Day. 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It's B Mornings with Frickin' Adam.
1: So we get these stories every once in a while about a pup that, you know, disappears from one place and shows up somewhere else.
0: Mm-hmm.
1: Well, we found another one. This is a story of a border collie from Oklahoma.
0: Okay.
1: Who was an escape artist.
0: Mm-hmm.
1: And we've all had escape artist pets.
0: Mm-hmm.
1: Lorelai loves people, so I have to keep her on the leash all the time, because if she's off, she'll just go run to the person.
0: Yeah.
1: And then she'd run to the next person, the next person, the next person. She's not trying to run away. She's just trying to meet all the people. And if I didn't have her on a leash, she'd be probably three states away by the end. This dog from Oklahoma, a 10-year-old border collie named Rio, ended up 1,000 miles away in North Carolina.
0: Whoa.
1: In the span of a month. So he escaped in the end of July from Oklahoma, was found at the end of August, or middle of August here, so we're not even the end, so not even a month, in North Carolina.
0: Mm-hmm.
1: They're not sure how he got there.
0: He hitched a ride.
1: The only reason they think at some
0: Came
1: point...
0: Came with a little backpack.
1: Somebody must have picked him up,
0: mm-hmm.
1: and then he escaped again, perhaps.
0: Right.
1: Because that's a lot of distance to cover... As a dog, just walking.
0: Yeah.
1: 1,000 miles in like 3 weeks. That's way too far. But, of course, the only way they got him back to his owner, who they flew out from Oklahoma to North Carolina, picked him up, was because of the microchip that he's got in his neck. They scanned it, found out where he was from. Did you know that at Capital Humane Society, there's a 24-hour, you know, 7-day-a-week, 365 machine that's available that you can go and scan microchips?
0: No, I didn't.
1: Yeah, so they have one of the only 24-hour microchip scanning stations. It's at the Park Boulevard location. So if you were to find a pup and they're closed, you can just go there and it shows you how to scan the microchip and you can get the pup right back.
0: Oh, that's cool.
1: I had no
0: Hopefully
1: idea.
0: Hopefully the info is updated, because if you like move and you forget.
1: Right, or if you adopt a dog and you might not. They also have those services at Capital Humane Society where they can update the info.
0: Mm-hmm. Well, they do when you update. I mean, when you adopt.
1: When you adopt. But like, I have moved several times since I adopted Lorelai, and I'm sure it's not updated. I should get that up there.
0: You probably should.
1: Sheesh. Find out. Like, I just got the email about got to get the vaccinations updated. So, yikes. A lot of stuff I got to do here. Mm-hmm. But I thought that was really cool. It's relatively new. They just put it in this spring.
0: We'll have to ask Matt about that when he comes in with our pups today.
1: Yes, we will see them at 9 a.m. And then I will hopefully get the video uploaded shortly thereafter, depending on internet connectivity.
0: All right, coming up after 7 o'clock, the question for you today. Name one thing that you learned in high school that you have never used in your adult life.
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1: All right, so the question for you today, what's something that you learned in high school, like one thing you learned in high school and you never use it in your adult life? 402-438-1073, socials B107.3.
2: Lots of response over on Facebook. Like Patrick says, mitochondria is the powerhouse of the cell. Crystal says algebra. Barb says how to throw a discus and shot put.
1: Has anyone used Pythagorean theorem?
2: That's on here. JJ says the Pythagorean theorem.
1: Yeah.
2: Allison also says algebra. Karen says geometry. Quite a bit of math related in here.
1: Mm-hmm.
2: So there's another. Heidi says algebra, and Sonia says algebra and geometry.
1: Yeah. A lot of non-math doing people.
2: Yeah.
1: I know. If I can avoid it, the only math I'm doing is how much is the sales tax going to make my total be?
2: Remember when the teacher would always be like, hey, you won't always have a calculator in your pocket.
1: I literally do.
2: I do. Yeah.
1: Sure do.
2: I have a calculator that I can just speak to, too. I don't even have to type on it anymore.
1: Matter of fact, the calculator will do the tip for you. It will split the bill for you. They've got all these calculators now.
2: Do you ever look at your calculator history?
1: Yes.
2: And it can be embarrassing. You're like, really? I needed to double check that one? Like, we should add that we talked about using Venmo to, like, background check your date.
1: Uh-huh.
2: You should ask for their calculator history just to know where they're at.
1: Tim says, I beg to differ. People solve for X every day.
2: I think we use algebra in ways that we don't realize we're using algebra.
1: Mm-hmm. Do you have an example?
2: No, because I don't realize I'm using it. I figure it's out there.
1: All right, Tim, give us an example of how we solve for X every day.
2: I'm curious. I mean, I do it with the gas tank. I'm like, okay, well, I got 5 gallons of gas. My truck averages about 15 miles per gallon. So how many miles can I go?
1: You're actually doing that when you're filling your gas tank?
2: Yeah.
1: You're literally going, okay, so I can, my gas tank takes this much, I can go this far.
2: Yeah, because I trust my trip meter more than my gas gauge.
1: Uh-huh.
2: Because I've run out of gas before when it still said I had a quarter of a tank of gas.
1: Okay.
2: So I'm just going to look at how many miles I go.
1: No, I just put money in. I'm not sitting there going, well, if I put this much in, I can go there. I'm just going to put the gas in.
2: Yeah.
1: I put the gas in and just do it.
2: I'm just making sure I know how far I can go.
1: All right, 402-438-1073, socials B107.3. What's one thing you learned in high school you haven't used in adult life?
0: This is the John Henry Plumbing, Heating, Air, and Electrical Forecast.
3: Areas of fog, some of which could be dense through mid-morning, then becoming mostly sunny, temperature rising into the upper 70s by noon. This afternoon, mostly sunny to partly cloudy with a 20% chance of showers and thunderstorms, high in the mid-80s. Tonight, partly to mostly...
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1: 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You're not just covered, you're cared for.
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1: This is Tim.
0: Hey, Tim. All right, so how are we solving for X every day?
1: So, Brooke, I think you do it every morning.
0: Okay.
1: When you hit your snooze alarm.
0: Oh.
2: Yeah.
1: How many more times can I hit my snooze alarm before I have to get up?
0: Okay.
1: That's solving for X.
0: Okay. Wow.
1: How many more times can I order off of Amazon before the postman says, I think you have a problem?
0: He's probably going to say that to me tomorrow, so.
2: He should be saying, thank you for giving me a job.
1: So, you know, that we solve for X every day. So people who don't say they don't use algebra, they really do.
0: We just don't realize
1: they just
0: it.
1: Don't know they're doing it.
0: Yeah. Okay, that makes sense. This morning I failed my math test because I overslept the alarm. Whoops.
1: So, yeah, you do math every morning, Brooke. Every morning. Or how many times do I have to cover for Adam?
2: It happens a lot.
0: All right, Tim, thanks. I think we lost Tim.
2: Yeah.
0: I heard a click.
2: There was a click there.
0: All right, question. What's something you learned in high school that you have not used once in adult life?

0: Olivia Rodrigo. It's called Drop Dead. Today's variety, B107.3. It's B Mornings with Brooke and Adam. And the question today, what's one thing you learned in high school that you have never used in your adult life? 402-438-1073. Socials, B107.3. So we had a bunch of people saying algebra. And Tim said, I beg to differ. People solve for X every day and then called to explain. Mm-hmm. Said, like, every morning, I'm solving for X.
1: Right.
0: Because I'm hitting the
1: snooze.
0: We do
1: it in ways that we don't realize, because we don't think of it as solving for X.
0: Right.
1: You know, solving a problem in our head.
0: Right. And this says, now I feel smart because of Tim. But I don't snooze. I just get up. Good for you, because I can't. I've tried to just get up, and then I just stand there and look at myself, and I go, you made a bad choice. You could still be in bed right now.
1: The number of times when I'm like, all right, I'm getting up, and then I go and do stuff, like feed Lorelai, mm-hmm. and then suddenly I'm back in bed. Uh-huh. I don't know how that happened.
0: Brian over on the text line says, calculus.
1: Okay. Yeah, I never took calculus.
0: I think I did.
1: I think I was supposed to.
0: I don't know.
1: But I read the requirements for graduation, and it said, two math classes and two science classes, and everybody else was taking four, and I was like, I'm not doing that. I don't have to. Over on Facebook, Lucis says Excel.
0: Who?
1: Lucis.
0: Lucius? Lucis.
1: L-U-C-E-S.
0: Okay. I don't know.
1: Sonia says algebra and geometry. Kristen, this one's a good one, I think. Kristen says CPR.
0: Oh.
1: I think it's good you haven't had to use that.
0: Yeah, it is very good.
1: Good to know.
0: On Saturday, speaking of that, on Saturday it was the, anniversary of Damar Hamlin.
1: Oh.
0: And the whole, getting hit in the chest. And having to have, the resuscitation on the field. And the guy that did it is a former... formerly worked for the Bills, but now he works for the Panthers, and the first preseason game was with the Panthers, so he had to, cross the field, and it was kind of like a whole symbolic thing. It was really cool.
1: Was that 2 years ago?
0: Three.
1: Wow. Wild.
0: Mm-hmm.
1: And he's back playing. That's just, when that happened, I don't think anybody was like, okay, he'll be... He'll
0: I think the fact that he's, 24.
1: Yeah, that definitely helps.
0: Factored in a big time.
1: Yeah.
0: Yeah.
1: Probably not something I could do.
0: Well, I don't know that you want to be on the field with those big dudes either.
1: I do not.
0: I'm telling you.
1: I do not.
0: When I ran into some of those football players, those Panthers players in Cleveland, I was like, before I realized they were football players, I was like, why are you so big?
1: Who are these giant humans?
0: What are you? What are you eating?
1: Is this the Odyssey? Am I fighting giants?
0: Yeah. And then I realized they were football players. I was like, oh, makes sense. But still, why are you that big? But I guess they gotta be.
1: You see people on TV and you think you know how big they are, but you meet somebody
0: in
1: person.
0: You see them in person.
1: And you're just like, oh man.
0: You have no idea. Even if you've met some of the Huskers,
1: mm-hmm.
0: they're small.
1: In
0: comparison.
1: Because the NFL is the 1% of college football, so it's the biggest guy in the of the biggest guys.
0: Yeah.
1: Yeah.
0: I mean, hello. All right, 402-438-1073, socials, B107.3. What's one thing you learned in high school you haven't used in adult life?
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3: And as we are moving along on this Thursday morning, things looking actually pretty, pretty calm. Couple trouble spots, nothing major. O Street and North Antelope Valley Parkway, that intersection, little bit backed up as per usual. North of town, this is where we're going to see most of our issues coming in. 27th Street and Cornhusker, a little bit backed up there, as well as all along Cornhusker due to all that construction. It kind of really reaches its head.
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0: Miles Smith at Stargazing, Lincoln's number one at workstation, B107.3. It's B Mornings with Brooke and Adam. When it comes to pranks, how do you feel about them?
1: I do not like them at all. I'm not a prank person. April Fool's is one of my least favorite days. And so many pranks are just people being mean and then being like, oh, it's just a prank.
0: Yeah. Well, if you do like pranks, you probably believe there's a time and place for them.
1: Yes.
0: Right?
1: I mean, like the little, like putting the rubber band on the little thing at the what do you call it?
0: You're at the spout, the faucet?
1: You're at the sink and you've got the little hose thing that you can...
0: The sprayer?
1: The sprayer, yeah. So like putting the rubber band on there so it's on and so it turns water and they get sprayed. Oh, that's, you know, that's a prank.
0: Well, a 26-year-old man in the UK was arrested for a prank that he just recently did. I think wrong place, wrong time, man.
1: Yeah, got it.
0: My
1: know
0: guy, you got to know
1: at.
0: Your audience. He dressed up as the Grim Reaper and then climbed onto the roof of the hospital to stare at staff and visitors.
1: Ooh, no, that's not good, man.
0: No, His name, Leon. And he wasn't just wearing, like, a black hood and cloak. He also appeared to be holding what looked like a long blade.
1: Oh, okay. Now we've got a weapon that we're threatening.
0: We don't know if it was a prop, an actual scythe or sickle or whatever.
1: Mm-hmm.
0: He was later charged with causing a nuisance and disturbance without a reasonable excuse. Because what is your excuse for climbing on top of a hospital to dress like the Grim Reaper?
1: You thought it would be funny.
0: I thought it was funny.
1: Now you're messing with people's grief.
0: Yeah.
1: Now that is not a place to go.
0: Mm-mm.
1: You know, if I cannot imagine how I would have reacted if I walked out of the hospital after my mom passed and I saw somebody trying to make a joke about it.
0: Oh.
1: That would not go over well.
0: Yeah. Well, let me ask you if you think this is fair. He did plead guilty for causing a nuisance or disturbance without reasonable excuse. He pled guilty, and he was hit with a fine of $300.
1: Not much of a fine.
0: Right?
1: I mean, nobody wants a ticket, but, you know, $300. Like, how do they come to these valuations?
0: I don't know, but just, I feel like that was a little low.
1: Yeah. Is it just like the judge has a dartboard and just throws a dart? It's like, oh, yeah, your fine is $300. Okay.
0: Leon does have some other small crimes on his record. Like, earlier this year, he was caught stealing about $50 worth of cat food and litter. A couple months later, he stole food and drinks from a convenience store. Now, those sound like necessity. Not saying it's okay.
1: Right.
0: But those sound like more like... I really need these.
1: I'm pretty
0: things.
1: Sure there's not a black market for cat litter.
0: Yeah.
1: He ain't reselling it out of the back of his truck.
0: Maybe,
1: you know?
0: Maybe. But especially like the food.
1: Yeah. I mean, those are necessities.
0: Times are hard.
1: But also when you've got a record, maybe not a good idea to like invite more attention.
0: Right. Climbing on the top of a hospital.
1: Yeah. Doing something that could possibly, you know, worsen that record.
0: Yeah. Mm-hmm.
1: But
0: yeah.
1: He may not have the best decision making.
0: Mm-hmm. It's a choice. Device. Not a good one, but it's a choice. Speaking of hospitals, I had to go to yesterday. I'm fine. It's just where my doctor's office is.
1: Yes.
0: So I'm walking into the doctor's office, you know, do the whole, like, get on the scale thing. I go, can I take my shoes off? Because, one, you know, it just impacts my numbers.
1: Right, but you know muscle is heavier than fat.
0: True. But also shoes are heavy. I didn't want them adding to the numbers on the scale. But anyway, so she's like, yeah, absolutely. So she laughs at me for that. And then we're walking into like the little room where the doctor sees you. And she goes, hey, did you just post that you won an award?
1: Yeah.
0: I go, yeah. She goes, congratulations. I saw that. And I go, I think she's coming in today. Thank you. Thank you for that.
1: Yeah.
0: We did win an award, by the way.
1: We did. It was good. We won best local show, bronze. The other two were in Omaha, so technically we could say we're the best in Lincoln.
0: thank you. But yeah, that's like I was like, that's pretty funny.
1: Yeah.
0: And also, do they always look ahead to see who's coming in?
1: I would.
0: Would you?
1: Oh,
0: man, that one's coming in. I might have to take my lunch break.
1: Oh, yeah, absolutely. Like when I worked in a restaurant with reservations, you'd look and see if like who was coming in for the reservations.
0: Mm-hmm.
1: And like you got to know like the regulars and... And like, oh my gosh, there's a 15 top coming in?
0: Mm-hmm.
1: No, thank you. Not my section.
0: Don says a pound is a pound. I think what you meant is muscle is denser.
1: Is that what I meant?
0: Yeah.
1: Yeah.
0: Muscle is denser.
1: That's part of the thing I learned in high school that I evidently don't use. Common sense. A pound is a pound.
0: All right. Coming up in just about 9 minutes. Here's one of my favorite social media trends. I can't wait to talk about it.
2: Here's what's happening on the roadways with B107.3. Yes, the Thursday morning drive to work. Eagle-eyed drivers on the road might have noticed that there are multiple other cars out driving to work this morning. These, of course, eventually lead to slowdowns, as they have been this morning. Couple problem areas you need to be aware of. O Street, 84th and O, backed up as per usual, as well as coming into downtown, and North Antelope Valley Parkway and O, little bit backed up for you. Also, all along Cornhusker Highway, because of that construction, that's going to be backed up. Also, an urgent news report, 20th and South, had an accident there, a little bit.
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0: It's Gracie Abrams hit the wall. Today's variety, B107.3, B Mornings with Brooke and Adam. Look, trends come and go on social media. And say what you will about AI, but it does sometimes give us some funny videos.
1: It does, indeed.
0: One of my favorite trends right now is when people take a video, like they take the original video, and then they take the comments from that video, run it through AI, and turn it into a song.
1: Because you love the Threads comments.
0: I do.
1: We've talked about this before. Like, there's some Thread comedians.
0: Oh, my gosh. And TikTok comedians, you know.
1: Comedians, yeah.
0: There's just some social media comedy out there. Like, you don't realize how funny people really can be until they're given the right situation.
1: Really clever.
0: And this one video I saw recently, there's a guy, he's got like a big cowboy hat on, the big belt buckle. I'm assuming some boots to go with the outfit.
1: Yeah, it would be weird if he didn't.
0: And the caption in the video says, does anyone know if this is a country artist? Now, he's in the airport and he's on the luggage conveyor belt trying to pick up like a piece of luggage. Looks like it could be an instrument. And the comedy gold from this. I mean, like, it's just so, so good. So people are, like, trying to come up with names, like, country singer names for this guy. And I'm just going to let you hear a little bit of them. And we can talk about some of my favorites. Let's see if I can get it to play. Nope. I don't know why it doesn't want to play right now.
1: The science says no.
0: It's the no, right? Like, of course.
1: We've listened to it like 5 times this morning.
0: I know.
1: In preparation.
0: Oh, I know what happened. Okay, hold on. I'm going to do it again. I know what happened. Okay, here we go.

0: Jason. All damn. Hey, Post Malone, me hand, Dark's bent out of shape, struggle flats, Jimmy not buff yet.
1: Jimmy not buff yet. That's is good, one yeah. of my favorites. Chris Struggleton.
2: Struggleton is solid.
1: I think like my favorite one is Billy Can't Carrington.
2: Yeah. That worked.
3: It's so good.
2: The I need a dolly part took me a second because I was like, what?
1: You're like,
2: oh,
1: wait.
2: Oh, he needs a dolly. Yeah.
1: Right. Post Malone me a hand.
2: Yeah.
1: So good.
2: Like, people, and these are all just random internet comments.
1: Coming together.
2: Coming with the comedy.
1: And bringing the comedy. Shania Strain, another strong one.
2: That's a good one.
1: It's one of my favorites. There's a guy on all of the socials. His name is The Botanist, who does this, like, a lot.
2: Oh, he links a lot of these songs.
1: The other day, there was a guy that was trying to... He was with, like, a trainer, and she, like, showing him squat jumps. And he, like, squat, but then he couldn't quite get the jump. Oh,
2: it takes a lot of coordination for some of those. You'll, like, explain some of the exercises you do, and then I will try to, like, from your explanation... perform them, and I'm like, I don't even know what's going on here.
1: But have you ever seen an adult that just couldn't jump?
2: Yeah.
1: Really?
2: Yeah. I mean, what was the last time, like, outside of working out as much as you do, how often do you just jump it?
1: Me?
2: Yeah.
1: Have you met me?
2: Yes.
1: I mean, at home, dancing around, a lot.
2: But I mean jumping. Like,
1: yeah.
2: Like a standing, like...
1: Yeah, you just jump. Yeah.
2: Like, I just did that, and a lot of alarm bells went off in my body.
1: But in this video, the guy didn't even get off, like, he couldn't even get off the ground. He looked like a baby deer trying to walk.
2: Trying to walk?
1: Mm-hmm.
2: I mean, it's been a bit, you know, probably for his jumping.
1: Mm.
2: Something he learned in high school and doesn't use anymore.
1: Doesn't use as an adult. But if you ever just want a good chuckle, check out The Botanist on all the socials because he makes some great videos.
2: Those have went, and then they'll also like do songs of conversation, like text conversation.
1: Oh, man, those are good too.
2: Yeah.
1: There's one guy that does it. He's got like long, reddish, strawberry blonde hair. I can't think of his name, but he does really good ones.
2: There's a lot of good content out there.
1: There is. If AI is used the right way, like right. this.
2: Yeah,
1: it's great.
2: Less enslavement of the human race.
1: Well, I was just telling you, there was a robot that just, like, ran so fast it ran into a wall. I think we're safe for right now.
2: Hey, people do that all the time.
1: Meh.
2: I mean, you can also find fail videos all over the internet of people falling and, you know, running into things.
1: True.
2: Those are pretty great as well.
1: That's true. All right, coming up after 8 o'clock, going to revisit the question. Name one thing you learned in high school you've never used as an adult.
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5: Ask not for whom the Thursday drive tolls. It tolls for thee. Little bit of more slowdowns coming along on this Thursday morning. Here's where you need to be paying attention. O Street should be your number one priority. 84th and O, almost to levels of chaos and calamity. Very backed up with SCC and other various construction projects. All along O Street, really, you're going to be finding some slowdowns, especially coming into downtown. North Antelope Valley Parkway and O, also a little bit backed up. South of town, Nebraska Parkway, also

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1: 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Come on, it's easy. 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

0: get robbed. No bigotry, no doubt. Yeah. Black Street Productions. We out, robbed. We out.
1: From the Honda of Lincoln Studio, KBBK and KBBK HD1 Lincoln. 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
1: All right, so what did you learn in high school that you have never once used as an adult? 402-438-1073. Socials B107.3. So Dawn has one that literally made me cackle.
2: Uh-oh.
1: Dawn says, one thing I learned in high school was how to do moves on the uneven bars for our gymnastics session of PE class. I've never had to use that as an adult.
2: It doesn't pop up in everyday
1: really
2: life.
1: Translate.
2: As much. No. It was like I had to learn tininkling, which is
1: yeah. And then you were showing me the videos of that.
2: Yeah, it's the official dance of the Philippines.
1: I think you're still adding.
2: I'm probably adding a syllable.
1: I think
2: tininkling.
1: Tininkling.
2: Because like yesterday I was saying tininkling.
1: Yeah.
2: But it's tininkling.
1: Tininkling.
2: And it's like this.
1: It's
2: dance.
1: A Filipino dance with sticks.
2: But they're smacking the long bamboo sticks together, but
1: yeah.
2: You have to like jump in between, and it's all on beats.
1: Mm-hmm.
2: So if you're off a beat, which shocking, maybe Adam doesn't have the best rhythm in the world, you will get your foot caught in between the giant bamboo poles.
1: How many times did you get caught?
2: Many. Mm. And we were just using PVC pipe, so mm-hmm. that was even worse. Yeah, I would assume it's harder than bamboo. Either way, not a good time.
1: Yeah.
2: But yeah, spent an entire unit on that. In high school, in gym, and never.
1: And you've never used tininkling?
2: Never again. Never even had. Never talked about it.
1: Should we maybe talk to Boss Lady Amy about having tininkling at our next
2: corporate
1: cluster meeting?
2: Yeah, we could try. I don't think that would end well.
1: You can't get your lunch until you tininkle.
2: You tininkle to the buffet. Yeah. We'll see. A lot of injuries happen there. Over on Facebook, Rhonda says geometry. Sonia says algebra and geometry. Heidi says algebra. So a lot of algebra popping up.
1: But Tim says, actually, we do use, because we solve for X every day. Perfect example, hitting that snooze button. You're figuring out how much time you have left.
2: We use the processes. We're just not thinking about it in the same way, because it's not like a workbook,
1: yeah.
2: You know, that we got to do with a bunch of problems.
1: Mm-hmm.
2: Karen says shorthand. Did you ever learn shorthand?
1: No.
2: I didn't either. I don't use cursive much. Spent a lot of time on cursive.
1: Yeah. No, a lot of people don't use it anymore.
2: Yeah. And then Barb says, how to throw a discus and a shot put.
1: Yeah, can't say I would.
2: Another one, very specialized skill.
1: No.
2: Mm. You're not shot putting many things in life.
1: Mm-mm. We should shot put more things.
2: Yeah, just.
1: NetNASCA, the state of shot putting.
2: There we go. Rebrand coming up. And then Patrick says, mitochondria is the powerhouse of the cell.
1: Yeah. It's true. Just don't use it every day.
2: I once had a project where we had to make a model of the cell
1: mm-hmm.
2: with all the little mitochondria and all the other things. And so I just got a big thing of ice cream and put, like, gummy worms in there and other things so then I could bring ice cream to school. And because it was there, we had to eat it.
1: It didn't melt?
2: Oh, I mean, I put it in the fridge.
1: Yeah, but even by the time you got it to school, it had...
2: It was like one of those big buckets, yeah. It was maybe soft, but it certainly wasn't milk.
1: Okay.
2: Yeah.
1: All right.
2: But everyone was really happy with me because I brought it.
1: All right, 402-438-1073, socials B107.3. One thing you learned in high school that you have never used as an adult.
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3: And as our Thursday drive to work slowly but surely comes to a close, there's still a couple of slowdowns keeping you behind. We had a nickel for every time we could say this. I'd be a thousandaire. O Street, causing you a little bit of backup. 84th and O is mainly the big problem area right there with SCC's campus being right on the corner. Coming into downtown as well, very busy. And then back to O Street, North Antelope Valley Parkway and O causing you some slowdowns. A little bit north of town, Cornerstone Highway, always going to be slowing you down with all that construction. And south of town, 56.
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12: Areas of fog this morning, some of which could be dense, then becoming mostly sunny to partly cloudy with a 20% chance of showers and thunderstorms. High temperature this afternoon in the mid-80s. Tonight, partly to mostly cloudy with a 30% chance of showers and thunderstorms. Some storms may be severe, low in the mid-60s. From the 1011 Severe Weather Center, I'm meteorologist Brandon Rector.
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0: Bruno Mars, it's called Risk It All, Lincoln's number one at work station, B107.3. It's B Mornings with Brooke and Adam and in with us. You know, I like to always do it. Mm-hmm. The big dog from Pinnacle Bank Arena in Pinewood Ball. Tim, Simone, how you doing?
1: I'm doing great. Thank you.
0: It's a little bit later in the month. We usually talk to you early in the month.
1: Yeah, a little reschedule here. Thank you for accommodating this. This is great.
0: Now, Pinewood Bowl, big show tomorrow.
1: Mm-hmm. Yeah, we're down to two shows left at Pinewood. We have John Mulaney tomorrow night.
0: Yeah.
1: And Friday night, beautiful evening. And, yeah, big show, big show. He just sold out, like, Wrigley Field not that long ago.
0: Yeah.
2: Oh, yeah.
1: Yeah, very popular, very, you know, good space. Mike Birbiglia is opening for him. So really cool. Anytime you can do a weekend show out there, you know.
0: Mm-hmm.
1: But, yeah, Pinewood's been fun. We've had three or four this month, and so far so good. People are having a good time. So, yeah, John Mulaney.
0: I got to see him a while ago, right after he got out of, like, he had his whole, like, stint in rehab, and that was kind of, like, his...
2: The most recent stint in rehab.
0: Mm-hmm, yeah. But that was kind of, like, the whole set, and he was, I mean, very brutally honest about it, but also very funny about it as well.
1: Yeah.
2: He's hilarious.
0: So now, since that time, he's got married, had a baby, so I'm sure it'll be very relatable.
1: Yeah,
0: comedy.
1: Sounds like it.
0: Yeah.
1: Yeah, so yeah, it'll be a great time. And then our last one out at Pinewood is Ty Myers, September 4th. Up-and-coming country artist,
0: mm-hmm.
1: like awesome act. He's been on the road this summer doing great business. And what is that, 2 weeks away?
2: Yeah, it's 2 weeks away.
0: Wow.
1: September 4th is 2 weeks.
2: It's a big weekend.
0: Man.
2: Home opener weekend. It's a lot going on.
0: All right. And then over at Pinnacle Bank Arena, some big shows coming our way.
1: Yeah, you know... We just had a lot of fun this past weekend. We hosted graduation, and then right after that, the red-white scrimmage. We were fortunate enough to be the site for that, which was a huge night. And then the team slipped out to Pinewood for Joe Bonamassa and Government Mule. So it was an action-packed weekend, but things have been fun and well. And PBA, the next event we have at PBA would be the Creighton volleyball game in September.
0: Mm-hmm.
1: So we'll have that kind of around the corner. And then once we hit October, it starts to get a little wild. You know, we'll have Chris Stapleton October 7th.
0: I'm super excited for that. Like, literally, you could hand Chris Stapleton a greeting card. And if he's like, yeah, I'll sing it, I would watch it.
2: It'd probably turn into a hit. Yeah.
0: Yeah.
1: He's smooth. He really is. So that show, there are still tickets left for that show. So if people are interested, you can still get those. Right after Chris Stapleton, we'll have Godsmack on October 13th. So kind of check that rock box. We haven't had rock in a little while and really excited to be able to bring something in. And I think Dorothy's opening for Godsmack at that show.
0: Are you excited for that one?
2: Yeah, I'm looking forward to it.
0: Because you're like, yes, I know, yes, I know. I've been keeping up.
1: We'll roll from that right into PBR, which is doing a Saturday night in October 17th. And then Ella Langley will close out the month. That show's sold out.
2: Right, in minutes.
1: Yeah, minutes. I mean, there's literally not a ticket available right now. So really exciting October. Basketball is going to slip in there for some preseason games as well. The men have one on the calendar. I think the women are still finalizing their date, I think. But they usually both will play a preseason game in October. So, yeah, once we hit that month, it's kind of full steam ahead. A little bit further look ahead in November, we'll have a new announcement, Pentatonix.
0: Oh, yeah.
2: Yeah. People have been very excited about that.
1: They are so good. Their show is so awesome. We haven't had them in a few years, so it's super encouraging to be able to welcome them back. It's November 12th. It's a Thursday night. So a little kick off the holiday season, you know. But they're unbelievable. Right after that, we'll go into Hot Wheels Monster Trucks for a three-show weekend. Again, basketball starts right around November 2, so this is going on in between all that. Still waiting on the final basketball schedule. You know, the Big Ten has that, and historically it gets released sometime in September. So we're all just kind of standing by waiting to see what that looks like. Zach Brown Band
0: is
1: coming in November.
0: Yes, and I have heard that show is, like, stellar.
1: It's so good.
0: Mm-hmm.
1: It is really, really good. One of our guys on the team got to go see it at the Sphere in Vegas.
0: Mm-hmm.
2: Oh, wow.
1: And it was just like, wow.
0: Yeah.
1: I mean, it's been really well received. And, yeah, he's been here a few times, but it's been a long time.
0: Mm-hmm.
1: I mean, I think it's been like 6-7 years.
0: Oh, wow.
1: I think. Yeah, like 19, 18, something like that.
0: Wow, okay.
1: So, yeah, it's been a while. Right after Zach Brown, we'll go into a Christian show, really big Christian show. Third day, Chris Tomlin and Toby Mack.
0: Mm-hmm.
1: So really exciting to have that on the books. We'll have Michael W. Smith with Amy Grant and CeCe Winans in December.
2: Yeah. Christmas show.
1: Christmas. That's on a Saturday night, December 5th. And then our most recent announcement, tickets go on sale tomorrow, is the Jonas Brothers.
0: Mm-hmm. Mm-hmm.
1: Jonas Brothers have never played Lincoln, so very encouraging.
2: First time ever.
1: Yeah, it's very exciting. And that show will be on Thursday, December 10th, which is, you know, a great time period for us. Typically, there's not much going on out there. It's, you know, great holiday gifts. We say tickets make great gifts.
0: Yeah, it's true. The experiences.
1: Gift of experiences.
0: Mm-hmm.
1: Look, it's been a fun year. It's been a fun summer, and no signs of slowing down. It's going to be an action-packed fall.
0: All right. I love when I get my email updates from PBA, so how can we get signed up for those?
1: Yeah, you can go to our website. We have a new website, by the way, PinnacleBankArena.com or PinewoodBowlTheater.com. Both of them will do the job. You can click on there. You can sign up for our cyber club, our email database club. We'll email you all the latest announcements, all the pre-sale information. It's free. It doesn't cost anything.
2: I love the what to expect ones, too.
1: Know before you go.
0: Mm-hmm.
1: Yep. We issue those to all the ticket holders. You know, shout out, like, buy tickets through our website, through the official site. If you buy them on a third party, you're probably not getting those know before you goes.
0: Right.
1: And so then there might be information you don't know because we don't have your email address. You didn't buy from us. Always the best route to go. Yeah, sign up, know what's going on with the latest information. Doesn't cost anything. And follow us on the socials, too. All the latest information is posted there.
0: All right. Again, John Mulaney going to be at Pinewood Bowl tomorrow, and we've got tickets for you right now. So how do you get those? Well, you can text the microphone emoji, because you know he's going to talk into the microphone.
2: Yeah, hold the mic.
0: Yeah, he's holding the mic. So text the microphone emoji, not the word microphone. That's not going to work. It's got to be the emoji.
2: You can type the word.
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5: Post Malone appears to be engaged.
6: Oh, didn't even realize he was in a serious relationship.
5: I had no idea. Photos released on Instagram on Wednesday show him with his on-again, off-again girlfriend, Christy Lee, who now has a huge diamond on her finger. The photo was from Christy's friend who wrote, "My best friend in the world just got engaged," with a crying emoji.
6: I think that's a pretty good sign that they may be engaged.
5: What if it was like, yeah, she's engaged, but not to Post Malone?
6: Oh.
5: During their off again?
6: Yeah.
5: Definitely going to be off. No, but I'm sure it's to Post. We'll see.
6: We'll see with that.
5: Yep. Reports say the DEA is joining the investigation into the death of Hayden Panettiere. This follows an earlier TMZ report that police are looking into whether Hayden's death involved criminal conduct. Greenville, South Carolina police arrived at the family home of the late actress's boyfriend, Brian Hickerson, for a welfare check days after Hayden was found dead in a nearby Airbnb. A definitive cause of death has not yet been released by police. A 911 call indicated she was in cardiac arrest following a possible overdose. Ariana Grande has been granted permission to subpoena information to help reveal the identities of anonymous hackers who allegedly leaked unreleased songs and footage. The original lawsuit was filed last month with Ariana alleging a years-long hacking campaign targeting people in her inner circle with access to unreleased music, private photos, and behind-the-scenes content. The hackers allegedly leaked 45 unreleased songs in 2023 alone and reportedly sold the stolen content online. A Los Angeles judge approved Ariana's request for expedited discovery on Tuesday, saying the normal waiting period should be waived since the suspected hackers have not yet been identified. The subpoenas will allow Ariana to seek account and subscriber information from internet service providers as she works to uncover those who are responsible. Marilyn Monroe is the latest icon to become a Barbie. Mattel's releasing the highly anticipated signature doll to commemorate what would have been Marilyn's 100th birthday earlier this summer. It features her signature platinum bob hairdo and dresses Marilyn in the hot pink gown with an oversized bow, the opera gloves, and stacks of jewelry that she wore for her legendary 1953 performance of Diamonds Are a Girl's Best Friend in the movie Gentlemen Prefer Blondes. Mattel says it celebrates Marilyn not just as a fashion icon, but as a boundary-breaking artist and businesswoman. My best friend's named after her.
6: Oh,
5: yeah. She's got, like, photos of her everywhere. Yeah.
6: That's
5: yeah. Yep. And Megan Thee Stallion is announcing a partnership with Interscope Records. Through the partnership, Interscope Records will provide Megan with global distribution, strategic support for her upcoming releases, while allowing her to keep full ownership of her masters and publishing. Megan Thee Stallion will continue to release music independently through her label Hot Girl Productions, but will maintain ownership of her masters and her publishing. I think she's become a staple on Love Island as well.
6: Ooh.
5: So,
6: a little side gig.
5: Yeah. I think a lot of people are here for it as well. And there you go. That's your buzz.
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0: Lincoln's number one at work station, B107.3. It's B Mornings with Brooke and Adam. That's Olivia Dean, so easy to fall. Do you remember KFC when it was Kentucky Fried Chicken?
1: Mm-hmm.
0: They were finger licking good.
1: Yeah, absolutely. It was one of the more famous slogans.
0: Yeah.
1: You know?
0: Apparently they're still that good, but more like fur licking good. Just bear with me.
1: Okay.
0: In actual Kentucky, I used to have a friend when I lived in Kentucky who loved KFC so much, and he would travel to different ones outside of the state and say he was a KFC, like, inspector.
1: Oh.
0: He, at one point, even had, like, a little fake card. He was like, so, as a KFC inspector, I get a 10% discount. And it would work.
1: I'm sure.
0: It would work, because nobody wanted to, like, get in trouble.
1: I mean, unfortunately, that is fraud.
0: Yeah. But it worked. Anyway. So Kentucky obviously originated, or Kentucky Fried Chicken obviously did originate in Kentucky. There was a woman in Kentucky who was warning people after a bear broke into her house.
1: Ooh.
0: And left it a mess and even shattered a table. Now, her name is Kendra, and she said she is known to be a pretty heavy sleeper, which I would think you'd have
1: to
0: be.
1: She slept through this?
0: She woke up to the devastation. She didn't hear the bear break into her house, but her sister, who lives next door,
1: did. Oh, goodness.
0: She's in the house sleeping through it, and her sister's like, sis.
1: You got a visitor.
0: Mm. She says, my sister started calling me like 5 in the morning. I declined it at least twice, and she just kept calling. When you're asleep, yeah. And you get that call, yeah. You're like, I'm not.
1: I mean, I don't even know that I would recognize it as a call. I probably just think it's my alarm.
0: And just
1: like,
0: hit.
1: It just hit snooze.
0: Right? 5 o'clock, she said, okay, when she kept calling, that's when I was like, okay, something has to be wrong. So she answered the call, and her sister's like, bro, there's a bear, and it just walked out of your house. It came down your steps. It came, and it looked me dead in the eyeballs. Can you imagine hearing that on the phone?
1: Well, it's always awkward to see your neighbors early in the morning. You know, you're not ready
0: for the
1: day. The
0: bear's doing
1: yet.
0: The walk of shame.
1: The bear's like, oh, hey.
0: Oh, you caught me.
1: Yeah, my bad.
0: Kendra says her table is really thick glass. It was completely shattered. And she said she actually heard it from inside her house. Her sister heard it from inside the house.
1: But Kendra did not.
0: But Kendra heard nothing.
1: Man, she's a hard sleeper.
0: Mm-hmm. Yeah. So she thinks that the bear was drawn into her house by leftover food. She said, I was a little sad over my KFC. She's looking forward to it. She's looking for, you know how it is when you have those leftovers and you're like, oh, man.
1: Mm-hmm.
0: Somebody ate my leftovers. This time it was a bear.
1: I have leftovers from last night that I'm planning on eating for lunch.
0: I have some leftovers today, too, and I'm like,
1: I was enjoying them so much last night, and I was like, but then I was like, you know what? I'm going to stop because I can eat all this.
0: Right.
1: But it's going to be so good tomorrow.
0: Tomorrow.
1: And I got 2 meals out of it.
0: Kentucky Fish and Wildlife Bear Program Coordinator. This is an actual job.
1: What a title.
0: His name is Job. His name is Job. No, his name is John. And he says,
1: Job.
0: His name is John, and he said there are a few simple things people can do to make sure their home is less appealing to bears. Do we have bears in Nebraska? I'm sure we do. I know we have deer.
1: There was a cougar sighting in Seward County a couple weeks ago. So
0: I saw a full deer, and it was so stiff, I thought.
1: It was like a fake one?
0: It was a fake one.
1: Yeah.
0: I've seen it on my...
1: Because it was like, don't move. You won't be able to tell.
0: But it's like on its side. And I'm like, did somebody throw a stuffed deer?
1: It was just laying down?
0: Oh,
1: okay.
0: Yeah.
1: Adam just understood natural.
0: Yeah.
1: You know, the circle of life that we're saying. What was he doing? He did a sleep.
0: So, I guess this could apply to any animal. Bears, deer, cougars. If you store your pet food outside, maybe don't leave it on your porch.
1: Oh, yeah, because you're just inviting, you know, varmints as well.
0: They're just going to come right on up to the door.
1: They're going to be like, hello.
0: Bears apparently know how to use doors, so they'll just come right on in.
1: I mean, or they could treat it like they use the table and just break it.
0: Yeah.
1: You know.
0: So be very, very careful. If you've got garbage, maybe don't keep it right next to the house.
1: Put it
0: away. It's another way that they're going to be attracted to your house.
1: In Arizona, because of the coyotes,
0: mm-hmm.
1: they put when my dad's garbage can, like, outside, it's buried into the ground.
0: Oh, really?
1: Yeah. So you, like, there's a little hatch, and you open up, and you put the bag down, and it's, like, underground.
0: Oh, wow.
1: It's wild.
0: And so, what, like there's like a claw or something on the garbage
1: truck? No, like the guy comes out and picks it up and throws it in the truck.
0: Oh, okay.
1: Yeah.
0: All right.
1: That's wild.
0: So, basically, don't leave your leftover KFC on the counter if you don't want bears.
1: Yeah, because you want it to be

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0: 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It's Lincoln's number one at work station, B107.3. It's B-Mornings with Brooke and Adam. Every time I hear that song, I have to giggle because I can remember when my daughter was little, mm-hmm. and there was a boy that had a crush on her, and he wrote her a letter, and it was supposed to be like, it's not too late to apologize, like yeah. lyrics of the song, but he wrote Politigize.
1: Politigize?
0: Never too late to politigize. And so that has been our family joke for so many years.
1: Because that came out when you and I were doing the show in Bowling.
0: Mm-hmm.
1: So there was a lot going on in my life that also connected with that song. So
0: never too late to politicize.
1: A little different tone, a little different vibe.
0: I don't know what a politicizing is, but
1: it's not a good thing. It doesn't sound like a positive thing. So a lot has changed, you know, since that was 2007, mm-hmm. 2006. A lot has changed since 2014.
0: Mm-hmm.
1: In 2014 is when Robin Williams passed away.
0: Oh, yeah.
1: And his family at the time deactivated his Instagram account mm-hmm. because that's what you did.
0: Yeah.
1: Now, and this, when I first read the story, I got kind of upset because they have had to reactivate his Instagram account because there is so much AI of his dad. So his three kids, Cody, Zelda, and Zach,
0: mm-hmm.
1: have decided.
0: And yes, Zelda is named after the video game.
1: Yes.
0: Mm-hmm.
1: Have relaunched his Instagram page so people can have a trusted space with genuine photos, videos, stories, and memories of Robin Williams instead of all the AI slot
0: mm-hmm.
1: that is out there.
0: Well, when he first passed, a couple of years after that, there was an actor who did a really good impression of Robin Williams. Mm-hmm. And there was like a scene that he acted out about Robin Williams finding out like about John Belushi's passing or something.
1: Okay.
0: And people kept sending it to her, and she's like, I don't understand why everybody keeps sending this to me. It's not real. It's yeah. not my dad. This is not what happened. I don't want this.
1: Yeah.
0: So that they've been having to deal with stuff like this for a very long time.
1: Really? And it's just getting worse with all the AI mm-hmm. options. So this is their way of trying to take back the narrative and fight all the AI stuff. It's mm-hmm. like, just come here. This is the legitimate place to get, you know, content and stories about our dad.
0: Yeah.
1: Not on the internet.
0: Mm-hmm.
1: But somebody who's beloved mm-hmm. by so many people. I watched Hook again this weekend. I don't know, for some reason I have not watched it in a long time.
0: Mm-hmm.
1: And I think I saw a clip on, you know, TikTok or something that made me dive back in. It's such a fun movie.
0: It is very fun.
1: And it's so many of his films.
0: It's so fun, like, when you see the, because I think most of us remember him at the end of it.
1: Yeah.
0: You know, being Peter Pan.
1: Yeah.
0: And so when you see him in the beginning, and he's the grouchy,
1: yeah, corporate guy.
0: Corporate, yeah. Which is just so not Robin Williams anyway.
1: It feels wrong.
0: It yeah. does. It really does. So by the end of the movie, you're like, thank goodness.
1: Good, we're back. Yeah, the serious Robin Williams. No.
0: No, it gives me anxiety.
1: Yeah.
0: We need fun Robin Williams.
1: We need
0: Williams.
1: Fun.
0: Yeah.
1: Did you ever see 1 hour photo?
0: A long time ago.
1: Like he's the creepy
0: yeah.
1: photo guy.
0: Yeah.
1: Yeah. Did not like that. Uh-uh. I was like, nope. No, mm-mm. Give me Mrs. Doubtfire.
0: There is a movie with Kenneth Branagh and she was Nanny McPhee. What's her name?
1: Emma Thompson.
0: Yeah. And they were like being reincarnated, and he's like a serious kind of doctor or something in that one too. It's very weird.
1: Yeah. No, give me Mrs. Doubtfire. You know. Hook.
0: Patch Adams.
1: You know, like that, you know, that style.
0: Like, even though Patch Adams is sad, it's still fun.
1: Yeah. Yeah. He still has the humor. Good Morning Vietnam.
0: Mm-hmm.
1: Great movie. So it saddens me or frustrates me that they have to do this because there's so much of the AI slop out
0: yeah.
1: there. But I'm wondering if this is going to have to be the trend where families are going to have to take an active role in protecting the legacy of, you know, people who passed because AI is just going to try to steal it.
0: Well, the people that run the AI.
1: Yeah. The AI isn't doing it.
0: Yeah.
1: The people who run the AI.
0: Yeah.
1: The people who are making the prompts and creating the stuff.
0: Yeah.
1: And trying to steal his life. Don't like it.
0: And I'm sure some of it is out of, like, admiration.
1: Right. Yes.
0: Right?
1: Imitation is the sincerest form of flattery, as they mm-hmm. say. But if you see the Robin Williams Instagram page, if it pops up in your For You, it's legit and it's the family running it.
0: Yeah.
1: So make sure it's that one.
0: All right, we're going to be recapping the question. What's one thing you learned in high school that you never used in your adult life?
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14: Areas of fog this morning, some of which could be dense, then becoming mostly sunny to partly cloudy with a 20% chance of showers and thunderstorms. High temperature this afternoon in the mid-80s. Tonight, partly to mostly cloudy with a 30% chance of showers and thunderstorms. Some storms may be severe, low in the mid-60s. From the 1011 Severe Weather Center, I'm meteorologist Brandon Rector.

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1: So we started off talking about lettuce meat. It is lettuce being turned into meat, kind of. So scientists have found a way to take the myoglobin that is produced by lettuce. It's an iron-rich protein that actually gives meat its color and flavor. Well, they can produce that in lettuce, and they've found that lettuce actually produces it more than any other alternative that they've tried.
2: So it's a new fake meat.
1: Mm-hmm. So your lettuce will taste like meat. Or your meat will taste like lettuce. One of the ways.
2: I think the lettuce will taste like meat, yeah.
1: Yeah.
2: Or look like meat, or replace meat.
1: Something. Lettuce is meat.
2: Hopefully
1: meat is lettuce.
2: Really clean the lettuce before I turn it into meat. Then we talked about a dog that made a 1,000-mile journey in just a couple of weeks that escaped from its home in Oklahoma and was found in North Carolina. And then, of course, because of the chip in the dog, they were able to reunite it with its owner. And we talked about Capital Humane Society actually has a 24/7 kiosk at both of their locations where you can scan for chips. So if you find a lost animal and they're closed, you just go there, scan for the chip, and find out who it is. You don't even have to involve them.
1: We're doing amazing really things cool. Here in NetNazca.
2: NetNazca is pretty crazy. And we got to meet Avalon, and you can go see Avalon.
1: So
2: such a sweet pup.
1: So sweet.
2: Video, meet her on the socials.
1: I think you get jealous when the dogs like me.
2: I do very much. I'm not even going to hide that.
1: Have we forgot I'm a Disney princess? Of course the dogs are going to like me.
2: I get, because the dog and I were like on the floor doing belly rubs before you came back with the food. You come back with the food, and I'm just like, do not exist.
1: First of all, with the food, it was two little treats, and she still liked me after the treat.
2: I know, because you gave her treats.
1: Whatever, she liked me before. We also talked about a guy pulling a prank in the UK. He got on top of a hospital dressed as a Grim Reaper, even had like a prop or maybe an actual sickle. They don't know, but the police have charged him. And he did have some other minor criminal charges in his past. He stole cat food and litter previously, and he stole some food from a convenience store. So those ones seems more like a necessity.
2: This one is just a
1: cruel prank.
2: Don't mess with people's grief.
1: Mm-mm.
2: Don't mess with grief.
1: Mm-mm. All right, so name one thing that you learned in high school that you have never used as an adult. Over on the text line, Jen says, all right, so a lot of books from English class are becoming relevant again these days, but I haven't really had to use any chemistry formulas myself.
2: Ooh.
1: Mm-hmm. Wow. Yeah, and Don says, one thing I learned in high school was how to do moves on the uneven bars for gymnastics session of PE class. I've never had to do that as an adult. Can you imagine like a job interview? They're like, can you do the uneven bars? No.
2: So we've got typing words per minute, but then also Office Excel skills, and we're going to need you to do the high bar.
1: Going to need you to jump on the pommel horse.
2: That's actually how we get into the office every day. The uneven bars, you get a little flip right in. No key card. Over on Facebook, a lot of people saying algebra. Sonia says algebra and geometry. Heidi says algebra. Deborah says algebra, if in fact I actually learned it at all. Rachel says algebra. I don't think I've needed to use it, but maybe I'm wrong. And then Kristen, I think this is a good one, it says CPR. Never had to use CPR.
1: Which is a good thing. Now, Tim says, you know what? We all solve for X on a daily basis. He's perfect example. When you get up and you hit your snooze because you're thinking in your head how much time you're trying to calculate the time.
2: How many times can I hit snooze before I'm going to be late for work?
1: You're solving for X. So actually, we are, in fact, using math. And we're half asleep. That means we're geniuses.
2: It's innate. That's how good we are at algebra.
1: So smart. The question for tomorrow, it's going to be a surprise because I forgot.
2: Oh, I love surprises. Surprises are great.
1: We will have one. Wait, hold on. Let me make sure before I say this. I think we have one last chance.
2: I think so.
1: We do. One last chance to get tickets to see John Mulaney tomorrow.
2: Because it is tomorrow.
1: I know.
2: You can win the tickets in the morning and then see him in the evening.
1: See him in the afternoon. We'll have that for you tomorrow. Let's go ahead and end off with some good news.
3: Tell me something good.
1: All right, a woman from Missouri was really nervous about running her first half marathon, so she kept asking her boyfriend, please, could you do it with me? Please, please, please. And he's like, no, not happening. But what she didn't know, he was secretly training all along. So on race day, he surprised her with the good news, and she immediately burst into tears of relief. Together, they tackled the 13.1-mile Rockin' Riverfest half marathon in St. Charles and finished side by side in 2 hours and 29 minutes. Which is super sweet. Me, I'd still be running.
2: Yeah.
1: From this weekend.
2: I would not be there.
1: Because of all the breaks I'd have to
2: R.I.P.
1: Adam. All right, Austin, in at three more Music Midday kicking up right now. Have a great Thursday. Bye.
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10: Areas of fog this morning, some of which could be dense, then becoming mostly sunny to partly cloudy with a 20% chance of showers and thunderstorms. High temperature this afternoon in the mid-80s. Tonight, partly to mostly cloudy with a 30% chance of showers and thunderstorms. Some storms may be severe, low in the mid-60s. From the 1011 Severe Weather Center, I'm meteorologist Brandon Rector.

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12: Mostly sunny, warm, and humid through your Thursday afternoon in Lincoln. Look for high temperatures to reach the lower to middle 80s, but high dew points will make it feel just a little bit warmer and pretty sticky outside this afternoon. Look for a light south wind at around 5 to 10 miles an hour. We'll see a chance for some isolated to scattered showers and thunderstorms as we head into your Thursday evening. From the 1011 Severe Weather Center, I'm meteorologist Bill Rentschler.

0: 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The temperatures are...
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0: Mostly sunny, warm, and humid through your Thursday afternoon in Lincoln. Look for high temperatures to reach the lower to middle 80s, but high dew points will make it feel just a little bit warmer and pretty sticky outside this afternoon. Look for a light south wind at around 5 to 10 miles an hour. We'll see a chance for some isolated to scattered showers and thunderstorms as we head into your Thursday evening. From the 1011 Severe Weather Center, I'm meteorologist Bill Rentschler.

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B107.3. So I just posted a brand new picture at the B107.3 Facebook page of something that was common during Renaissance times. And that means it's your chance to win yourself a prize pack to the Nebraska Renaissance Fair. So get at it. Let's see if you can figure out what it is. Ariana Grande now.

0: The always fantastic Shania Twain. Man, I feel like a woman on today's variety, B107.3. Good afternoon, and thanks for listening. I'm Austin Michael. And I have to correct something that I did yesterday. See, I posted a video at the B107.3 Facebook page of people driving through the rain, the heavy rain we had, and a car that got stalled trying to drive through a flooded area. Now, the mistake that I made was I wrote that the video was taken by our in-house professional photo guy, Kenny. No. It was made very clear to me about an hour later that Kenny had nothing to do with that video. In fact, it was our promotions queen, Maria. Maria, who very nicely, but very assertively, made sure that I knew that I gave credit to the wrong person. You see, she spoke softly, but carried a big stick. So, my apologies to Maria, the very best promotions person that I have ever worked with, the wonderful young woman who works tirelessly to make sure that we have tons of stuff to give away, who works the phones nonstop, making deals with record companies, promoters, local businesses, arenas, bars, and every now and then, some guy in a black trench coat. So again, I apologize 100% for doing that. And not for nothing, but I may have accidentally also given credit to Mayor Larrion Baird for keeping the cannibal people in Lincoln's tunnels and away from eating the rest of us. My bad. She didn't do that. There is no keeping those guys down there. They're going to get to us sooner or later. Anyway, Ed Sheeran coming up next on B107.3.
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2: Mostly sunny, warm, and humid through your Thursday afternoon in Lincoln. Look for high temperatures to reach the lower to middle 80s, but high dew points will make it feel just a little bit warmer and pretty sticky outside this afternoon. Look for a light south wind at around 5 to 10 miles an hour. We'll see a chance for some isolated to scattered showers and thunderstorms as we head into your Thursday evening. From the 1011 Severe Weather Center, I'm meteorologist Bill Rentschler.

0: She definitely makes a huge impression on the other women she works with. Jennifer Lopez on today's Variety, B107.3. I mention it because Kiki Lopez, who starred with Jennifer in the movie Hustlers back in 2019 and the movie This Is Me Now, A Love Story in 2024, Kiki was recently on the Amy Poehler podcast, and she was just gushing about how much working with Jennifer Lopez meant to her.
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1: 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Rihanna.

It sounds like his music is going to be evolving pretty soon. That's Steady Swims, Mr. Know-It-All, on B107.3. He was recently asked, what direction is your music going to be going from now on? And he said, well, we're going to still keep the R&B and the soul type stuff. But he said his music has also got a little bit of a feel like Phil Collins from the 80s or Sting and the Police. So that'll be pretty interesting to hear when it comes out. Uncle Cracker now.

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0: Taylor Swift on today's Variety, B107.3. Thank you for being with me today. I'm Austin Michael. And you know how Omaha is supposed to get a Buc-ee's? Well, now I'm actually starting to wonder about that, because I saw a USA Today article just a few days ago where the headline on the article said that it was listing all of the new Buc-ee's locations nationwide and when they're going to be opening over the next few years. And I thought, well, maybe it would give us a date on the one in Omaha. And it didn't list Nebraska at all. Not once. It listed six other new locations and their opening dates through 2029, but not a single word about a Buc-ee's coming to Nebraska. And honestly, if they decide not to build it after making that announcement last year, there's going to be a riot. I know of at least five people in this building alone who went nuts when they heard that there was going to be a Buc-ee's. Oh my gosh, there's going to be a Buc-ee's. Oh, they're so big and they got so much stuff and I won't have to travel downtown. Blah, blah, blah, blah, blah. And we don't want that kind of nonsense going on, right? So I got online, and according to Google AI, groundbreaking for the Buc-ee's just outside of Omaha is supposed to happen this year and should be opening in late 2028. Sienna Spiro coming up right after this on B107.3.
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2: Mostly sunny, warm, and humid through your Thursday afternoon in Lincoln. Look for high temperatures to reach the lower to middle 80s, but high dew points will make it feel just a little bit warmer and pretty sticky outside this afternoon. Look for a light south wind at around 5 to 10 miles an hour. We'll see a chance for some isolated to scattered showers and thunderstorms as we head into your Thursday evening. From the 1011 Severe Weather Center, I'm meteorologist Bill Rentschler.

107.3. Nebraska volleyball team is taking on Florida next Thursday. Will we have it on air here? Yes, of course we will. The entire game, including pregame and postgame, right here on B107.3. So make sure you tune in at 7 o'clock next Thursday, and make sure to go to B107.3.com to get yourself signed up to win some volleyball tickets. Here's Hillary Duff.

She got some big help in court today. That's Ariana Grande on today's Variety, B107.3. If you're not familiar, about a year, 2 years ago, some hackers broke into her and her producer's accounts online and stole a bunch of music and pictures and media and started selling it all on the dark web. But she has never been able to figure out who these people are. She knows the when, the where's, and the what's, but not the who. And the reason she doesn't is because places like TikTok and Meta and all the rest have been refusing to help her out or give her any information about who these people are. But a judge has ruled that Ariana can subpoena Instagram, TikTok, and PayPal, and I bet that's going to expand here over the next few days, too, to compel them to help her out. Backstreet Boys now, B107.3.

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1: Ah, yes, the drive home on a Thursday afternoon. You know it, you love it. Doesn't get much better than this. No, it doesn't. As we're starting our drive here, looking a little bit slow in the capital city, but there are those common areas you've got to keep your eyes out for. Where are those areas? O Street's going to be the main one. 84th and O was a little bit slow this morning, probably going to be slow again this afternoon as well. North Antelope Valley Parkway and O as well, going to be causing some slowdowns for us on this Thursday afternoon. And if you happen to run into anything on your drive,

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1: Still moving pretty slow on the Thursday drive home. I was actually driving on 84th and O just a little bit ago this afternoon. Still pretty busy right now as well. 84th and O causing you some slowdowns. Pretty much every intersection along O Street going to be slowing you down. That's just what happens this time of day. 10th Street downtown also backed up a little bit. North of town, Cornhusker Highway causing you a couple of slowdowns due to, you guessed it, that construction that has been there and continues to be there. South of town as well. North Antelope Valley Parkway, and oh, like I said, very busy, and south of town, Nebraska Parkway, also slow because of that old Cheney construction. That's a quick look at your time saver traffic. I'm Brian Streeter.
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It's the Workday Wrap-Up on today's Variety, B107.3. Oh, and can you feel that? That is the stress release at the end of the workday. Hi there, I'm Austin Michael, and coming up here shortly are Hollywood headlines. And on the headlines tonight, the entire cast of Sons of

0: It's the workday wrap-up on B107.3 with some spin doctors and two princes. Hi there, I'm Austin Michael, and time for tonight's Hollywood Headlines. Now, pretty much the entire cast of Sons of Anarchy is coming back for a new limited series called Legends. Now, I know what you're thinking, but all the main characters were killed off, right? Sure, but in this spinoff, they're going to be playing fictionalized versions of themselves. The official description says, and I quote, "When the cast of Sons of Anarchy reunites at a fan convention after more than a decade, the line between life and art blurs as the fractured brotherhood finds itself up against a real-world threat more dangerous than anything they've ever faced in their show," unquote. So, it basically sounds like they're playing their real-world selves, but they have to band together to fight bad guys. Sort of like that Nicolas Cage movie, The Unbearable Weight of Massive Talent, where he played himself, but got accidentally caught up in a criminal situation. In other news, the makers of the movie As Deep as the Grave have released a 7-minute clip that you can watch on YouTube. Now, this is the movie that has almost an hour of AI-generated Val Kilmer scenes in it because, well, he just wasn't able to do most of the film. The voice sounds kind of like Val Kilmer, only with a bad cold, and then the rest is actually kind of impressive. That 7-minute clip includes close-ups, and the detail is phenomenal. However, there are some scenes where it looks more like AI was used, but if you're into the film, you're not going to notice. Even more impressive is that it's an independent movie. It premiered at CinemaCon back in March, but has not secured a release date for theaters or streaming yet. However, you can watch that 7-minute clip on my blog at B1073.com. And that's your Hollywood headlines for tonight. Let's go ahead and check in with Time Saver Traffic.
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2: We are moving like molasses on this Thursday drive home. You've got a couple of problem areas that have been kind of pestilence, really the whole afternoon, continuing to swelter up. O Street, almost every single intersection, you are going to be slowed down. 84th Street, no. 56th Street, no. North Antelope Valley Parkway, no. The list goes on and on. South of town, this is where it gets a little bit more dicey. We've got two accidents at about 56th Street and Nebraska Parkway. Two accidents at that intersection. If you're in the area, try and avoid it, especially because Nebraska Parkway as a whole, pretty much all the way along, is moving pretty slow on this Thursday afternoon. That's a quick look at your time-saver traffic. I'm Brian Streeter.

0: It's still a lefty on today's variety, B107.3. Inside the Workday Wrap-Up, I'm Austin Michael. And Oreos have three brand new flavors, banana pudding. They've also got deep-fried cookies and chicken and waffles cookies. Although, you know, there is one flavor that I would really like to see come to Oreos, and that is Oreo cookies that taste like Oreos. I'm not so sure how good chicken and waffle flavored Oreos dunks into milk, you know? Milk flavored drumsticks. Oh. Frost now.
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1: Still moving like molasses here on this Thursday drive home. And I don't want to be the mean substitute teacher while Chris Lofgren is out, but it is not a gold star day. Moving pretty slow in the capital city. Where? Let me tell you, O Street, pretty much every intersection that you are driving on O Street is going to be moving slow. 84th Street and O also very slow, as well as North Antelope Valley Parkway. And O, those are going to be the two most concentrated slowdown spots. Now, we've got a couple of accidents as well. Cornhusker Highway and 11th Street. Got an intersection accident right there. Go a little bit south of town.
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2: Mostly clear to partly cloudy skies expected through Thursday evening here in Lincoln. It will be a warm and humid evening for us. 10 o'clock temperatures are expected to cool back to the lower 70s. We'll see a chance for some isolated showers and thunderstorms to drift into the area from the north and west as we head late this evening into the early part of the overnight hours. Some severe storms can't be ruled out. From the 1011 Severe Weather Center, I'm meteorologist Bill Rentschler.

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